0: 304 headquarters.
1: Okay.
0: You showed me in 305 and route to Walmart on Knox for follow-up.

306309. One zero zero seven Weston Street. Tell me, Wilczek. We received 2 911s from this address. No one's responding to dispatch. It's very loud in the background. The second call appeared to have a baby crying. I've also attempted to call them back twice with no one answering. The number is in the comments.

0: Headquarters 305. What's the phone number that called 911?
1: Two 679-3610, repeating 512-679-3610.

0: for.
1: Talking
0: with all parties, they're there for. It was just some kids playing with the phone. Good night.

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1: 4.
0: 1003 Georgia Avenue, 1003 Georgia Avenue. It's going to be the Highlander. Caller by the name of Mr. Johnson stated that there is a Lexus SUV, white in color, blocking their driveway. It's been there since possibly last night or early this morning. He wants information on if they can tow it. Wanted an officer to go out to see where it's parked, as it's in an odd location. Jesse or Sarah, the manager's on scene that you can speak with, give him a phone call of what he can do for this.
1: 304.

0: George Avenue at Center and Georgia and Center for a well-being check on a Whiskey Mike, dark hair, wearing a white shirt and pants. He's walking into South Carolina on the 13th Street Bridge. Complaint is advising that he's afraid he's going to get hit by a vehicle. The second caller advised that he's jumping in and out of traffic.
1: Copy.

0: 34 headquarters on 2.
1: Okay.
0: This is the abandoned vehicle at 1003 Georgia Avenue or the Highlander?
1: He stated the Highlander, and that's the address he gave me.
0: Copy. That one comes up as a residential one. I'm just going to go to the Highlander.

0: 36 headquarters. Did either one of the callers advise which side of the street he would be on?
1: Negative. One of the callers said he was on the sidewalk of the bridge and was jumping in and out of traffic.
0: 10-4.
2: Here.

0: 673 Bradleyville Road, 673 Bradleyville Road. Belvedere Fire Department is requesting a brush truck to meet them at this address for an ongoing brush fire.
1: You said 673 Bradleyville Road?
0: Affirm, 673 Bradleyville.
1: We'll take truck 6.
2: Okay, so you can take and head that way as well?
3: Negative, it sounds like they're only asking for a brush truck.
4: We're in a short work, we're being in short service. He's walking back to the restaurant.

0: front 6, 302. Do you need any assistance?
1: I don't think there's more down here. They got, they mostly out.
2: They have a permit for the burn. They have the crews getting everything under control.
0: Hi, copy. Just keep us updated. If you need any help, we'll send somebody to help you.

0: headquarters 306 Threadon. We just got a text from 911 saying that the male subject is still jumping in and out of traffic.
1: 306.

0: 3-6 headquarters, did they specify it is in the same location?
1: They said that he's westbound on 13th Street at Georgia Avenue, lunging at cars.
0: Cancel.

0: 36 headquarters. I'm unsure if this is short side of the river or arm side.
1: According to the text we got, they were saying he was still on the Carolina side. They were saying that he was still on the South Carolina side.
0: I believe that we are closer to the Georgia side. We're dead center of the bridge almost.
1: How far?

0: 36 headquarters. I'm in the process of trying to fix my GPS to give you all location.
1: Denver, I've got it showing you on Railroad Avenue.
0: He's currently walking back into Georgia. Not sure if you want to contact Richmond County and advise them.
1: That's simpler.
2: We're on that course. We're over the bridge. He's in Georgia. So.

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0: 350 Austin Grayville Road. It's going to be NHC for an 86-year-old male. It's going to low blood pressure and stomach pain. He does have a history of bowel obstructions, EMS, and

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0: Center quarters to all units. 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Right, a little after 6 o'clock tonight.
1: Negative for 304, 305.
2: Negative for 306.
1: And negative for 302.
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1: Very well.
2: Perfect.
0: 1284 Knox Avenue, 1284 Knox Avenue. It's going to be Kroger. You're going to be meeting with an employee by the name of Grady. He stated that there is someone in the women's restroom in the ceiling by the light. They're asking people odd questions through the ceiling. They've received several complaints. He's going to be outside the restroom near the pharmacy directing people away.
1: Three or four copies, thanks.
2: 3-6.
0: Take over, copies.

0: 3-8-2, can you copy a medical?
1: Go ahead.
0: 1832 Marion Avenue, 476 male who fell, unable to get up. No injuries or signs whether EMS is responding.
1: EMS can handle.
2: Air Force 5, the ceiling dweller is GOA, Lieutenant SAS 24.
0: It'll work.

0: 1228 Knox Avenue, 1228 Knox Avenue. It's going to be Walgreens. Your complainant advised that her sister, Tiffany Yancey, sent her location. She's pinging somewhere behind Walgreens. She advised her sister called her and said help and then hung up, and she hasn't been able to get her back on her 21. She's only about 5'4 with brown hair. However, the sister advised that she's recently cut it all off. She gave me her phone number. I'm going to try and see if I can make contact with her.
1: Three nine, you can say 10-8. 3-6, I'll be 3-6-6-4. I'll be in route with 3-4. 10-4.

0: experience where I attempted that phone number and it did not ring at all. It just came up an auto message saying can't take phone call.
1: Copy. I've got negative contact at the Starbucks or Walgreens. I'm just going to exit the area at the moment.
0: Four.
1: 3 and 4 headquarters. Are you able to hash the complaint 3 to my 21 while I-88?
0: 10-4, give me just a second. I'll call her back and transfer her over.
1: Okay.

0: 302, 304. Speaking of complaining, via 21. So that is going to be our same suspect y'all are looking for over there. 125 with y'all over there. I got her on the phone.
1: Yeah.
0: 304 headquarters, just for 1014. That Walgreens thing is approximately 45 minutes hold.
2: Pensor 304, also be advised that Franklin, subject you wanted us to run a CCH on, they don't have the rap sheet at all.
0: Okay, well, thank you. And I'm back out with 302.
2: 10-4.

0: Are these two calls will be related? Three and nine, 1091. Four zero six East Martintown Road. It's gonna be the 7 Brew showing area 1 door cooler and perimeter motion. Made contact with the fielder.
1: Three and nine.

0: 306 headquarters in 302. I've got a gentleman over here that said, looks like a lady just ran into the woods. He's showing me down here on the strip right now.
1: Where at?
0: Looking like it's going to be directly behind Walgreens into the woods up on the hill back here.

0: 306. 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
1: To the woods yet, and I'm about to get some of his information real quick.
0: Tell him what you got.

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0: 144 Mossy Oak Circle, 144 Mossy Oak Circle. Your complainant, Orlando Martinez, advises there is a dog that is tied up in the yard, seems to be in distress. He's been barking since 8 p.m. tonight. Your complainant was at 142 Mossy Oak Circle, so you need to make contact with him.

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1: Zero five, 0504.

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1: Yeah.
0: Can I close out the Kroger call? I've been putting everything in on the Walgreens call.
2: It's really the same thing. Just keep the Kroger one open. That's where it originally originated from.

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0: 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It's going to be myself in 3 at 5.

0: Echo 05. 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
1: Do you have her date of birth as 8593?
0: Confirm.
1: She's got a Georgia DL that's valid. I've already put it in the cab.
0: Never.

0: 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What was the time frame that she was last saw over here in the road?
1: Has it been about 10, 15 minutes ago by now? Maximum?

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1: I'm going to put her up right now. 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She might be trying to find anything as far as ground sign or footprints at the moment. I think that was a good target point.
0: All right, looks like she's running deeper now into the woods. Right behind Kroger.

0: 36. 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
1: 10-4, I'm on Summerhill right now, going slow. And she said she is right behind her.

0: 3862.
1: For Kelly's saying, just turn left and walk straight back towards us in the woods. I think he sent y'all up a little too far. Go ahead, Six.
0: Do you want me to stay primarily right here behind Kroger?
1: Yeah, just rode that area around 1154 Ridgecrest. It's right there in the curve.

0: I don't have anything.
1: Got me. Just come to this parking lot right next to the wrong side of Kroger in Pharmacy 5. 6,
0: head over there.
2: I'm in route.

0: 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We have her secure in 306's car.
1: Got it. You want any mobile crisis, or we're going to get enough to go ahead and take her?

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1: 3 and 9.
0: Just received another call from Mr. Martinez that called about the barking dog. He stated that he saw the officer ride by, but he stated he didn't see you get out. He would like you to ride back through, or if you could get to the 21.
1: 21.
0: Thank you.

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1: Good.
0: 411 East Martintown Road. 411 East Martintown Road. 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

0: 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Negative contact with the key holder. The alarm company advised they tried the premise number and got no one.
1: 4-9, copy.
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0: Okay.

0: 304 headquarters. Myself and 309 are on scene. Multi-story hotel structure. Nothing shown from the exterior. I'll have to come in.
1: 10-4, be advised, our employee that's on scene says she can see what's on the panel, but she's not sure what it's saying, and they do have their maintenance person around as well.

0: that ball game. They are going first quarter.
1: I cannot copy.

0: headquarters. Just wanted to be showing first floor low alarm on your downtown Victor and Alpha.
1: 33, can I advise you on medical? Issue set in the 70s, needing transport to Doctor's Hospital, EMS en route.
2: EMS, can you?
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0: Hey, course, man.
1: Yeah.
0: You can get fixed for the operation, right? Terminate.

3043 announcing on a domestic. Twelve Plaza Place Drive, 1212 Plaza Place Drive. You're going to be meeting with a Miss Marissa. She says her ex-boyfriend by the name of Christopher Rogers still lives with her and is pushing her into the bathroom and into the tub, will not let her stand. It's hovering over her. He's refusing to leave the restroom and the residence. She's not bleeding or does not have visible injuries at this time.

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0: 810 Hillside Drive, 810 Hillside Drive is showing kitchen glass break. 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They're requesting dispatch.

0: Carolina headquarters, can you run one by GL number?
1: Three and nine, 10-9, I won't be.
0: My name, Gresham, GL number?
1: Good.
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0: We'll come back to Christopher Rogers of McDuffie.
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0: Come on.

0: headquarters, coming in, getting right out of Georgia.
1: Good.
0: Last name Rogers, common spelling. First name Christopher, common spelling as well. Address is 1219 at 85, looking like out of Georgia.

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1: Sure.
0: We just received a phone call in reference to 1300 Plaza Place Drive. It's going to be the apartment complex. Caller advised she saw a bear in the wood line behind the apartment. We notified DNR. Did you want us to send an officer out there?
1: Yeah, we can send someone to check for it.
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0: Mr. Grubbs, River Oak and Cypress, River Oak and Cypress. You guys, you rode up on an older male down on the ground, has injuries, seems confused. At the one point, he was advised that someone was trying to take his vehicle from him. There's no vehicle around him. EMS will be notified. Just advise once you get further.
1: So far, I haven't

0: we're broken Cypress. If one of you can continue on, there's going to be a dementia patient with injuries. EMS notified the family members heading that way.
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0: I'm Palo Middle Parkway, Palo Middle Parkway, the directions towards Augusta. Just past Belvedere Clearwater Road for an accident, no injuries, a white car and a black Kia.
1: Yes.

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0: 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Everything's set for. Okay.
2: 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We're going to be status 25 at Paul Knoxville School.

Coming Malcolm Avenue and Courtney Drive, Malcolm and Courtney for an accident with injuries. We got one patient complaining of chest pain, negative rollover, negative entrapment.

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0: Headquarters for 1014, we got one vehicle. Looks like it's in somebody's yard. 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
1: 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One male.
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0: Hawaiian Express 3405, for a person that fell in the shower, has a head injury. Third party call, no one's upstairs with him at this time to determine if he's on any blood thinners. EMS advised.
1: Joy.

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KB around the Mile 16, I-520 eastbound, in reference to 5 to 6 gallon buckets in the roadway.

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0: 205 for fair copy. Team Pino out to the Walmart at 1201 Knox Avenue in reference to an accident. It did occur in the roadway. He's pulled into the parking lot towards the back next to a Penske truck in a white Cadillac XT5 white. The other vehicle has left the scene, but he has all the information.
1: Copy, is this a hit and run or?
0: Sounds like a fender bender, and he got the information.
1: Copy, thank you.

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1: Go ahead.
0: Do you have more information on what I'll be taking off?

0: Quality so far.
1: Go ahead.
0: Yes, the driver of the Cadillac and the driver of the Jeep Grand Cherokee both exchanged insurance information, white form issued. 10-8, status 24.

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0: Albion Loop, it will be in check on a Kimberly Duchess. She contacted Columbia County Animal Control wanting to surrender her dog. He was concerned about the way she sounded when someone to check on her.
1: Two of them.
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1: Nine.
0: 206. 325 Georgia Avenue, 325 Georgia Avenue at the Palm Care for a walking check. The Bravo Knight wearing a white t-shirt with beige pants. He's sitting out in the lobby. Call it advice. They believe that he has a gun on him and he's acting weird.
1: Perfect.

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0: 207 headquarters. 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
0: Check next to Dairy Queen in the Walmart parking lot for a white Toyota, black female inside. 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
0: EMS en route for cuts of the arm, 22-year-old female patient.
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0: Can I get a case number, please?
1: Three 1921 on 2-0.
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1: Copy. 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Moving around to Fifth Street Bridge in Jeff Davis in reference to a disabled vehicle is blocking the roadway, Silver Crossover, CV.

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I'll give you mileage in a second.

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0: for them. I'm on the bridge, I believe, Richmond County is out of them right now as well.
1: 10-4 is on their side.
0: We're like dead center of the bridge.

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0: come back Cleveland for 2014, Nissan Titan to carry, I'm not going to pronounce the last name, 149 Oakland Drive, 1026.
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1: You got that follow-up. It's a big phone call reference to 505's case from yesterday you assisted with.
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0: Copy. Town Road, Bridge to Martintown. Coming in newer black GMC truck, involved in a hit and run, possible damage to the driver's side. Last seen going down Martintown Road towards the city. Headquarters clear at 1324.
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0: doing?
1: I'm Meridian 25 North. You want me to take the one on Calvert? If you want to go on with 207 to the other arm. 10-4, hold it.
0: Two or five. You can hear me call too, and I could be in right about 207. I'm like 2 minutes away from that location.

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1: I believe leaving this staff 25 is going to be an older whiskey mate. He's trying to get a ride to Augusta. He's had some type of back surgery and he doesn't have an Uber app or anything like that. So if you get a call about somebody panning down, it's probably him trying to get a ride back over to Augusta where he lives at.

0: 207 headquarters, could this possibly be in the DSS office?
1: Normally,
0: it's where from. You
1: said
2: affirmative. Sir. 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
0: Two or five, I'm calling 2 and I'm 88 to 207.
1: Copy. Two five, how do you clear from the stop?
0: Call 2.

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1: Go ahead.
2: We're all 10-4 here. I spoke with the DFS manager and she said it was accidental. 14-8, 24.

doing an accurate reading, showing me back in service, no action. It was one of the lawn maintenance people, using all these flowers, that pushed one on the door a little bit.

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2: Okay. Yeah, good. I'm back in service. I'm moving along.

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1: Go ahead.
0: Along. One of them's not close.
2: I'm coming from over there,
0: Phil. Stay on service, I'll be
1: on it. Copy.

0: Gonna Echo Control. 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Forgot to put it on the test mode.
1: Copy.

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See, Daniel Ferris at 158 Laurel Lake, 158 Laurel Lake. We reference to a white Ram 3500 that left the location without paying. Maryland tag 1 George X-ray 7766.

0: 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That's in the notes.
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0: Tofaz. That van that tried Georgia, Carolina, and Maryland, it's not coming back on file.
1: Tower. Sure.

0: 200 Echo, it's copy that license plate is disabled. Request a police record, we can't get it going.
1: Got it.
0: Okay, Georgia tag PMP9542, PMP9542, black BMW 4, this record.
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0: Send me the dialysis center for a laceration to the arm, bleeding to a wrapping.

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0: Never. That's all we have. 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
2: What was that on the way around?

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1: Count how it is, bro.
0: 10-4.
1: 12-5, give me a check. 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
1: Silver Infinity, park line command can be 111 Alpha Indigo Juliet, 111 ARJ. We'll be pulling into the O'Reilly's.

0: headquarters 50. You want me to tag out of South Carolina? Charlie, Quebec, Charlie, 559, CQC.
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0: I sold back on a 2015 Honda Accord to a Alonia Wart Little out of Lexington, and I'm a 26.
1: Yes, 1023.
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0: 309 East Martintown Road, 309 East Martintown Road, L Lincoln 5, L5. 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Some unknown male just walked into the apartment and laid down on the couch. No other information.

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1: Still on

0: 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I'm going to need a supervisor up here at the Scoggle Lake in 25.
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0: 200, just for 214. I think this red driver might be on the way back up here. This may escalate.

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2: He told 207 he's supposed to be coming back to his location. He's been gone, according to him, over an hour.

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1: Sweetwater VP is where you're supposed to be meeting at the vehicle.
0: That's 10-4. He's going to be at the location in 5 minutes.
1: 10-4. John, you copy that?
2: 10-4. Am I meeting y'all there or what?
1: Probably need to go to the BP station because they're the Exxon waiting on him and is over getting probably out of a vehicle that it was towed off. And so he said be there in 5 minutes.

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We're going to be relocating to Sweetwater BP.

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1: Ten four. We're 107. Can you head that way and assist the traffic with Austin Knox?
2: He's 18. All those cars are still mobile. I'm about to get him on the roadway.

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0: I think we're going to be able to complain at the QT.
1: Tuna Echoes, we have EMS and route to our location to check out one of the passengers, roughly 25 years of age. He's got bone marks from the seatbelt on his chest. Public.
0: Yeah, I would have complained at the QT.
2: I stand for it.

0: headquarters. You can show them today, Stash 24. From that, he'll be out with a, just lean back out on a Stash 25.
1: So,

0: Yeah, Equitas, give me the next listen rotation for a Honda Fit.
1: Sure. Go ahead with the tag.
0: And that'll be a Carolina temp tag. That's Victor Ida Zebra 0818 Nora. That's V I Z O. It's going to be an O or a 0 8 1 8 N.

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0: Can you have 138 Stevens Farm Lane at the Holiday Inn in reference to a trespassing? It occurred an hour ago.

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1: Go ahead.
0: I've got what appears to be a lethargic juvenile walking down Washington 11. He's at Pass Station 1, and he's heading north.
1: All I can copy is Station 1.
0: I've got a juvenile in a blue short. He seems lethargic and not sure where he's going. He just walked past Station 1 and he's heading north on Martintown Road.
1: Okay.

0: got the copy was there was someone walking past station one.
1: Of course, he advised a lethargic juvenile walking westbound on Martintown wearing shorts.
0: 10-4, thank you.
1: Or being around.
0: I copy.
2: Station one. Would this juvenile happen to be Asian?
1: 10-4.
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0: 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Was that individual going towards Georgia Avenue or West Avenue?
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1: 05. 611 East Martin Town Road. It's going to be BJ's Country Buffet. There's two vehicles involved. It's going to be a hit and run. The vehicle that hit them, neither one have a description. It's a 2014 white Honda Accent and a 2017 blue Ford Fusion. No injuries. They were all inside when it occurred. They're going to be in the parking lot.
0: Zero 5. Headquarters
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0: Steve, he's 10-4, and he's on the sidewalk. We 10-8, that's 24.
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1: 520
0: Edgewood Avenue, 520 Edgewood Avenue. You're going to be with a Martha Hogan. She's advising that there is a female subject that knocked on her door. She's got a house coat on and has a walker. She advised her that she's been walking for a little bit. The individual is currently inside the complainant's house. She's asking for a ride to your pie, but the complainant doesn't feel comfortable putting her in her vehicle. She's afraid she may fall if she tries to put her in the car.

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Can I get you route to 133B Georgia Avenue? It's going to be the Highlander. We've received at least 4 911 calls with this number. I've tried to call them back. It's not letting me patch through to them. I don't have anything further.

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0: The EMS is coming to my location. They could cancel. The mother's going to take them to the hospital. You can clear me code 7 and code 1.
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1: I have another impending to advise you of. Edgefield Road and I-20 on ramp going towards Augusta. It's going to be for a hotel mic wearing an orange shirt. He's got a tan sedan. He's in the middle of the ramp trying to get something that came off of his car or out of his car. There's a ton of traffic, and they're afraid he's going to get hit.
2: I copy. Is he off the road or in the middle of the road?
1: He is in the middle of the road. I'm not sure if his car has been pulled off to the side or not.
2: Next level. 10-4.
3: 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We're out with a George tag, Sam Mary, George 8899, SMG 8899. Looks like the airbag is deployed, but no accident.

306 headquarters. Can we get EMS in around 0 female and cut and shoulder pain?

0: 3868 Bruce. Can you run a name and date of birth out of Georgia?
1: Yes.
0: First name is going to be Jada, common spelling, Reed, Romeo, Echo, Echo, Delta. Date of birth 10/05/04 out of Georgia.
1: Okay.

0: 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For that call, 25 and I-20, you advise it was the on-ramp to westbound.
1: Confirmed.
0: 10-4, I just came through there. It's GOA. 10-4, 301,
1: you copy?
2: Thank you, sir.

301 headquarters, traffic stop. Gonna be Georgia and West Clifton. Sierra November, Quebec 6897, FNQ 6897 out of Georgia.

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1: Okay.
0: Okay, contact with DSS, like the EPC display.

306, turn on it. 306. 119 Durst Drive, 119 Durst Drive. It's going to be for traffic accident with property damage. They just called back advising that they called 30 minutes ago. We did advise them that we had all of our units on calls and nobody was available. 306.

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1: Exactly.
0: 350 Austin Grayville Road. It's going to be NHC for an 80-year-old female patient experiencing difficulty breathing. They currently have her doing a breathing treatment. EMS around.
2: EMS can handle.

0: Of course, 305. This is actually going to be two separate hit and runs with two separate striking vehicles. Can you create another CAT event for the white Hyundai Accent?
1: Ten 301 headquarters. I'm clear with the citation issued. You show me on route to 302.

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0: 54.
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1: Okay.
0: Can you have EMS en route to this location for a 63-year-old female? She's going to be needing transport to Sweetwater Yard.

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0: 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The caller is requesting a 21 from a supervisor.
1: Copy, I'll call him in a bit.

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0: 540 Dove Street, 540 Dove Street. You're going to be meeting with a Miss Melanie. Directed an animal call. She believes there's a snake in her living room. Check her cabinet.

0: 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It's going to be a white and a black car. No further description. Caller advised one vehicle ran the red light and peed on the other. Both occupants appear to be okay. One is out of their vehicle checking on the other.
1: 305,

306, 1090. Robin Road, it's going to be for Cheetah. Complainant's advising that he fell asleep on the side of the road. He's awake now, but he's checking his own pulse.

0: 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Clear from that phone complaint with notes added. Can you add Shaolin North Boulevard on exit patrols for suspicious activity?
1: No. Headquarters, 35. Just received another call. It's going to be a black Jeep and white Honda Accord. The caller did give me the tag number to the best of his ability. Airbags did deploy. He stated that the driver of the white Honda was trying to call someone to pick him up as he didn't have a license.
0: Uh-huh. 301 will be en route to back. Do we know of any injuries yet?
1: Negative. He advised both drivers appear okay. The female driver is shaken up, but no visible injuries at the time.

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0: Sierra November Yankee 0375, SNY 0375 out of Georgia.

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309-10-8-4-1. You're going to be calling in Mr. Colby. It's going to be in reference to a hit and run that occurred at the parking lot on Edgefield Road 2 days ago involving his silver Acura ILA. He stated there is a dent in the driver's side and front fender, approximately a foot long. He was informed of a white form. However, he would like information on how to access the camera footage for that location, as he has since moved the vehicle.